0: 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Take the pressure down. 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

0: 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They're all great songs.
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2: 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Never

0: Gold. Hello there. It's Jonesy Demander driving you home this Thursday afternoon. I was just flicking through Australianorama, the book that is featured on AA Chattery.
1: Yeah, about Australian kitsch.
0: And look at that. Rundle Mall gets a feature. John Farnham. This is all working out well. These songs of John Farnham, a living legend, this Sunday.
1: I don't know if he'll be playing this. I don't know if they'll be doing this.
0: I'd love to see Jimmy Barnes just shrieking this out.
2: In your cozy bed. We're busy getting ready for the day ahead.
1: The balls in Rundle Mall are very kitsch.
0: Excuse me. They're the Spears. Don't be so crass. We'll make you look like a star. And wherever this is the, you this are, is the best bit. It's always special. Here we go.
1: Sneezing. I'm allergic to it.
0: Listen to what he's doing here.
1: Singing the hell out of that.
0: Yeah, okay. Right.
1: Maybe that's something Richard Marx could take on.
0: Richard Marx singing Rundle Mall.
1: Yeah. Enjoying the Spheres.
0: I'm very excited because

0: programming, for want of a better word.
1: Bloody hell.
0: And then we'll address the elephant in the room again when they actually, you know, give us the ass, like properly, you know.
2: Which I think at this point is going to be December. We'll update you if that changes. But at this point, we are continuing till the end of the year.
0: Yeah, that's it. So, all right, we love you guys. Thanks for your close attention.

It's Will and Woody. Hope you're having a wonderful drive home. We are brought to you by Yui. Hey, we found out about a week ago that we are not going to be continuing here after the end of this year. So we're all sort of coming to terms with that. As I said before, and hilariously, Woods,

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0: 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Hello. Happy Friday to you. It's Perth's Small Music Breakfast Show with Lisa and Russell. It's fast approaching 8 o'clock, and there's a Friday morning Rick rolling for you. I wonder if Rick and Stock and Aiken and Waterman got a residual every time someone got Rick rolled on their computer, because if that's the case, they'd be the richest musicians in the world, wouldn't they?
1: They'd be Rick rolling in it.
0: I like what you did there.
1: Do I have to go?
0: Okay. Yeah, sorry. Doors that way. No,
1: Jim,
0: no.
1: And Charlie's looking at me like, I just don't, I'm not, jury's out.
0: Where are these coming from? Hey, the Wildcats are back at RAC Arena tomorrow night. First game of the season. Who are they playing? Jimmy will tell you next in the update at 8. And then Barra's in to talk about what hopefully will not be the last game of the season for the people in purple over at the SCG. There's a lot of footy to talk about and more after the 8 o'clock update. When Barra's in.
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16: The crash in West Perth on Hay Street at Havelock Street has cleared. Still a few lane closures in place, but looks like they're packing those away as well. So still take extra care through the area and expect delays. Scrub fire remains too in Nalaga. Beware of smoke affecting Mitchell Freeway and Romeo Road. Freeway southbound slow Burns Beach Road, then Warwick to Erindale. Freeway northbound Anketell Road and Leach Highway to Cranford Avenue. 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It's Christy with the latest Perth traffic.
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18: The Dockers take an unchanged lineup into tonight's prelim final against the Swans. Freo deciding to play it safe. Jager O'Meara and Chris Sherry named as emergencies. Sydney has been forced to make two changes to the team that beat the Lions. Harry Cunningham is out with a calf strain, with Lewis Melican coming in to replace the injured Callum Mills. And Justin McInerney will make his return from a hamstring injury. The Wildcats meet the South East Melbourne Phoenix at RAC Arena tomorrow night for their first game of NBL 27. With the team's new point guard Brandon Knight yet to arrive in the country and emerging guard Jaron Riley out injured, coach John Riley says a number of players will need to step up.
19: Just like you've seen all pre-season, like it's going to be by committee. The style of play we've played so far, we'll just lean into players' strengths.
18: And the Aussie cricketers are in action later today, taking on Zimbabwe in the second one-day clash, leading the series 1-0.
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18: To sport, the Swans have made two changes ahead of tonight's AFL preliminary final against the Dockers at the SCG. Justin McInerney comes in for his first match in 15 weeks after tearing his hamstring, while Lewis Melican has been recalled for Harry Cunningham, who failed to overcome a calf issue.
20: Unfortunate for Harry and the football team, but an opportunity for Lewis to come in and play on their tall forward line.
18: That's coach Dean Cox there. And the Wildcats take to RAC Arena tomorrow night in their first game of the season against the South East Melbourne.